good, good, good. And cut. That's a wrap, baby. All right, cut. Guys, seriously, are you kidding me? Are you kidding me? Are you getting this? Look at this. They're even cut. That's what happens when you work with couples. Oh my gosh. Get out of here.

0: find
1: request mancanegara. Maybe I cannot focus. Mention where the cousin white star.